It's 10 o'clock, ladies and gentlemen. Good morning and welcome to the news. They have chosen to care for the sick, to stand by their side and to save lives. Around 30 male and female nurses took up their duties yesterday. A ceremony here marking their official recruitment was held at Queen Elizabeth Hospital in Crèvecœur. The Health Commissioner Nicolas Vaubert and his colleagues called on the young recruits to carry out their duties with patience, dedication and confidence. A glass of alcohol may seem harmless, but during a pregnancy, alcohol consumed by the mother can reach the fetus and interfere with its development. It was around this prevention message that an awareness day on fetal alcohol spectrum disorder was organized yesterday at the Dr. Jean-Christophe Prudence Healthcare in La Ferme. The initiative was organized by the CRAC Anti-Drug Group in collaboration with the Health Commission. Registration for admission to pre-primary school in January 2027 began this week and will continue until September 30. It concerns children who are already 3 years old or who will turn 3 before December 31. The registration exercise is currently here underway at pre-primary units between 9:30 a.m. to 11:30 a.m. and from 1 p.m. to 2 p.m. Agroecology courses will resume this month at the Onsama Programmes Nursery in Saint-Gabriel. Open to everyone, the courses aim to deepen participants' knowledge of various agricultural techniques that are more environmentally friendly. The programme will cover agroecology, agro-composting, nursery management, water management and other practices adapted to the realities of agriculture in Rodrigues. The sessions will be led by technician Julien Collin as part of ONSAM programs initiatives to promote more sustainable production methods. Around 20 police officers from different units took part this week in training dedicated to criminal analysis, held from August 31 to September 4 in Baladirou. The training was conducted by specialized criminal intelligence officers from Interpol. The week-long training aimed to strengthen the skills of Rodriguean police officers in the analysis and use of criminal information. Activities held in connection with Père Laval celebrations continue today. A prayer walk from Mont-Lubin to Saint-Gabriel is scheduled to begin at 5:30 p.m. Mass will then be celebrated by Father Jean-Rex Casimir at the cathedral. In La Ferme, a period of adoration of the Blessed Sacrament is scheduled from 9 a.m. to 4 p.m. It will be a special time of prayer, reflection and communion. Union, allowing the faithful to come together in faith and honor to the memory of Apostle of the Poor. As a reminder, this year's theme is Avec Père Laval pour une société zis et fraternelle. This Tuesday, September 8, the Montplaisir Cultural and Leisure Centre will host a special theatre workshop starting at 4:30 p.m. led by Sandrine Ragunot. This new concept aims to bring together different generations of actors and directors. They will work together on a theatrical production that will be presented on the same day. In Mauritius, 73 young people have seen their hard work, perseverance and sacrifices rewarded after several years of dedication. The 2025 Laureates ceremony was held this Monday, September 7, at State House in the presence of the President of the Republic, the Prime Minister, several dignitaries, as well as the Laureates' families and loved ones. In an atmosphere filled with pride and emotion, a smile accompanied this important milestone in their journey. But beyond the distinctions and celebrations, one common message emerged. This achievement is not an end in itself, but the beginning of a new chapter with new challenges and new responsibilities.

guest of Mauritius, guest of honor at the annual conference of the Mauritius Bar Association, former Chief Justice in India, Dhananjaya Jaishwant Chandrachan, is currently in Mauritius. On Monday, September 7, 2026, he made a series of courtesy visits to several state dignitaries. He notably met the Prime Minister, Dr. Navin Ramgoolam, as well as the President of the Republic of Mauritius, Daram Gokul. The various meetings provided an opportunity to exchange views on issues relating to justice as well as the modernization of institutions. And Abroad, Iran announced Tuesday morning a price increase for its biggest gasoline consumers as part of the latest economic difficulties caused by months of war, a state media reported. This is the second increase of its kind since December. Such increases in gasoline prices can be a sensitive issue and contribute to inflation. Price hike in 2019 sparked nationwide protests and crackdown that reportedly left more than 300 people dead. And that's all from the news desk. Thank you for joining us. Goodbye and have a great day ahead. Coming next, Rosie.

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They're all living the devil may care, and I am just a devil with love to spare. So viva Las Vegas, viva Las Vegas. How I wish that there were more than the 24 hours

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Viva Las Vegas! 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Viva Las Vegas turning day into nighttime, turning night into daytime. If you see it once, you'll never be the same again. I'm gonna keep on the run, I'm gonna have me some fun. 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

0: Entre veille et rêve, il y a la musique du soir. 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
1: I'd like to know one thing of you. 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And what you call, well, a big word for it, is depressed.

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And this feeling usually comes when the sun is just about to go down. That time of the day is evening.

reach the highest peak, but it doesn't thrill me half as much as dancing cheek to cheek. Oh, I'd love to go out fishing in a river or a creek, but I don't enjoy it half as much